0: School, Hot 95.1. What's up, Brian G? Rolling with you on a Tuesday, last day of June. Got your throwbacks on the way. Montel Jordan, this is how we do it. 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

0: Five One, Brian G, hanging out with you on a Tuesday. Got your throwbacks all the way. Dr. Dre and Snoop Dogg, nothing but a G thing. Got Beyonce, Irreplaceable, and Jay-Z, and Can I Get A? Charlamagne the God responded to DJ Academics, claims that he's a paid member of Jay-Z's Rock Nation team. 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

Albuquerque's old school, Hot 95.1. What's up? 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

95.1 Albuquerque's old school. Aaliyah, try again. Dola White checking in on this Tuesday evening. I've got requests on the way from Mariah Carey. We belong together, but right now it's time to crash out. You're having a bad day. Don't keep it bottled up. Get it up off your chest. Tap that red mic on your

0: one, Mariah Carey, We Belong Together. Dola White hanging with you on this Tuesday evening. I've got requests on the way for Chris Brown, Run It, plus the 69 Boys, Tootsie Roll coming up as well. Right now, it's time to crash out. If you're having a bad day, get it up off your chest. Tap that red mic on your iHeartRadio app. Crash out with me. Richard, what you crashing out about, homie?
1: 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How about a little respect and ask how my day was? Ask how I've been. You ain't seen me. You come in my town. Where you at?
0: Richard, I'm not here to pass judgment on you, and I'm not saying that you are, but you definitely sound like you might be on something. I do appreciate the crash out, though. Keep crashing out. 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

0: Albuquerque's old school, Hot 95.1. Who is this?
1: Alexia.
0: Alexia, are you ready to play random ass trivia for no damn reason, for absolutely nothing?
1: Yes.
0: All right, here's how it works. I'm going to ask you a random ass trivia question. If you get the answer wrong, you win absolutely nothing. However, if you get the answer right, you also win absolutely nothing. Do you understand?
1: Yes, sir.
0: All right, Lexia, here's your question. T.I.'s first real name is what?
1: Tim.
0: I think Tim's a good guess considering his name is T.I., but no, it's not Tim. It's Clifford. So you didn't get that right, which means you won absolutely nothing, but it doesn't really matter. You wouldn't win anything anyway, so who really cares? Thank you so much for playing, Lexia.
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0: I-95-1, Nelly E.I., Dola White hanging with you on this Tuesday evening. I've got requests on a wave of Biggie, More Money, More Problems, plus Ashanti, Foolish coming up as well. 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

0: 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Dolla White hanging with you. Got requests on the way for Ursha, John, and Luda, Lovers and Friends. Plus, coming up, I'll run down the top five songs on this date from 2001. Right now, it's the Fugees, Ready or Not.
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0: Albuquerque's old school, Hot 95.1. Ursher, John, and Luda, lovers and friends. Dola White hanging with y'all on this Tuesday evening. I've got requests out of way for Belle Biv DeVoe, Poison Plus, Ja Rule and Ashanti, Mesmerize coming up as well. Right now, let's take it back to 2001. These are your top five songs on this day from 01. This is a strong list, too. At number five, Missy, Get Your Freak On. Number four, Christina Aguilera, Lil' Kim, Maya and Pink, Lady Marmalade. Number three, Peaches and Cream from 112, Crazy Record. Number two, Eve, Let Me Blow Your Mind. And the number one song on this date from 2001. I'm sure Jay-Z regrets this. Fiesta by R. Kelly and Jay-Z. There you go, your top five from 2001.
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95.1 Albuquerque's old school. Comedian Air riding. 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I've got requests on the way for the weekend in the hills, but right now it's time to crash out. 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

0: Hi, 95.1, The Weeknd in the Hills. Dola White hanging with you on this Tuesday evening. Got requests on the way for Nelly, Hot and Her, plus classic Shy, If I Ever Fall in Love, coming up as well. Right now, it's time to crash out. If you're having a bad day, get it up off your chest. Tap that red mic on your iHeartRadio app. Crash out with me. Christy, what you crashing out about?
1: I had finally left my husband of 23 years that verbally abused me, and now he has stage 4 cancer. I have to take care of him. I'm a caregiver. I need to lead him out in the world like this. I've learned something in the last 3 years that I've been away from him. I can be verbally abusive right back.
0: So this is a pretty toxic situation you're participating in, Christy. One, if somebody was verbally abusing me and then they got cancer, I don't know that I'm going back to take care of them. And two, I don't know that if I have cancer and the person taking care of me is verbally abusive, if I want that person taking care of me. This whole thing is toxic. That's all I'm going to say. Keep crashing out. Tap that red mic on your iHeartRadio app. Get it up off your chest. Crash out with me.
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0: 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Who is this?
1: Shanice,
0: are you ready to play random ass trivia for no damn reason for absolutely nothing?
1: Yes.
0: All right, here's how it works. I'm going to ask you a random ass trivia question. If you get the answer wrong, you win absolutely nothing. However, if you get the answer right, you also win absolutely nothing. Do you understand?
1: Yes.
0: All right, Shanice, here's your question. When Bo Jackson came back from his hip replacement surgery in 1993, what baseball team did he play for?
1: Chicago White Sox.
0: Shanice, you killed it. You got it right. The Chicago White Sox is correct. Congratulations. You did it. You won.
1: Woo!
0: You won absolutely nothing, but you got the answer right. You made your family proud. That's what matters most. Thank you so much for playing, Shanice.
1: Thank you.
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0: 95.1, Bruno Mars, that's what I like. Dola White hanging with you on this Tuesday evening. I've got requests on the way for TLC, Creep, plus Juvenile Slow Motion coming up as well. Right now, let's talk about his money. 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I said game last time. 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

Albuquerque's old school. High 95.1 is Dola White, and another damn good show is coming to the 505. October 18th at First Financial Credit Union Amphitheater, it's Bryson Tiller with special guests Ty Dolla Sign and more. 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

Hi, 95.1 Albuquerque's old school. Coming up, I'll run down the top five songs on this date from 2001. Plus, Game of 50, How We Do is on the way after Aaliyah.

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Won't you come play around my way? Uh-huh. And listen to what I got to say. Uh-huh. 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Uh-huh. 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

0: 95.1 Albuquerque's old school. Game at 50, how we do? Dola White hanging with you on this Tuesday evening. I've got requests on the way from Mariah Carey, Always Be My Baby, Blunts, Ja Rule, and Case, Living It Up, coming up as well. But right now, let's go back to 2001. These were your top five songs on this date from 01. And number five, Missy, Get Your Freak On. Number four, Christina Aguilera, Lil' Kim, Maya and Pink, Lady Marmalade. Number three, I love this one, 112, Peaches and Cream. Number two, Eve and Gwen Stefani, Let Me Blow Your Mind. And the number one song on this date from 01, and I'm sure Jay-Z regrets this, and I'm sure he never performs it either. But your number one song was R. Kelly and Jay-Z, Fiesta. There you go, your top five from 01.
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0: Albuquerque's old school, Hot 95.1, Usher, Alicia Keys, my boo, Dola White hanging with you on this Tuesday evening. We got requests on the way for Outkast, Hey Ya, Plus, Tag Team, Whoop, There It Is, coming up as well. Right now it's time to crash out. If you're having a bad day, get it up off your chest. Tap that red mic on your iHeartRadio app, crash out with me. Richard, what you crashing out about, homie?
1: 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Ask how I've been. 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You come in my town. 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
0: 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I do appreciate the crash out, though. 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

Hot 95.1, Albuquerque's old school. Ice Cube, you can do it. Dola White hanging with you on this Tuesday evening. I've got requests out of waving next, too close. But right now, it's time for our final round, a random ass trivia for no damn reason, for absolutely nothing. If you want to play it simple, tap that red mic on your iHeart radio app. Let me know you want to be a contestant and stay by your phones. I may call on you. Our final round coming up shortly. Right now, it's Missy. Get your freak on.

0: 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Who is this?
1: Jessica.
0: Jessica, you ready to play random ass trivia for no damn reason, for absolutely nothing?
1: I'm going to try.
0: All right, here's how it works. I'm going to ask you a random ass trivia question. If you get the answer wrong, you win absolutely nothing. However, if you get the answer right, you also win absolutely nothing. Do you understand?
1: I understand.
0: All right, Jessica, here's your question. Atlanta Falcons star running back Bijan Robinson plans to get into what industry when he retires from the NFL?
1: I was at music.
0: I'm sorry, no, music's a good guess, but it's incorrect. He wants to get into acting. So you didn't get that right, which means you won absolutely nothing, but it doesn't really matter. You wouldn't win anything anyway, so who really cares? Thank you so much for playing, Jessica.
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0: 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Back on your radio, I'm Roxy Romeo checking in. Hope you are enjoying your week, and we are halfway through. So listen, if you need a little help getting over that hump, that is what I'm here for. I got all your favorite throwbacks lines up for you. DMX Party Up is coming up with the Loonies. I got 5 on it and Nelly and Kelly with Dilemma. 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
1: Slowing things down, I got Casey and JoJo All My Life coming up for you in less than 4 minutes. I'm Roxy Romeo. First, it's time to get that work in. Here's Rihanna and Drake.

0: Albuquerque's old school, Hot 95.1. Coming up in just a few minutes, 50 in the Club is setting off more of your favorite throwbacks. Also got Tupac with Changes. I'm Roxy Romeo, and this is really just so crazy to me. So if you watched the BET Awards this past weekend, you know Drewski hosted. He was so good, so funny, and he's known for his skits, right? So he did a skit mocking Jay-Z while rocking an Afro lace front wig, of course, you know, from his performance in Philly at Roots Picnic. Most people would laugh it off. Not Jay-Z. Oh, no. Jay actually issued a cease and desist notice to Drewski. I kid you not. The skit went viral. Jay-Z's team allegedly issued thousands of takedown notices to social media platforms. Copyright notices were also sent to BET, Viacom, CBS, and Paramount Pictures. It seems Jay-Z's image, including his afro, are copywritten. This seems real to me because I have seen a number of these videos that were already taken down, and I think it's sad, okay? I think that at this stage of Jay-Z's life, he is, you know, huge, on top of the world, but yet you are so insecure. Like, nobody is, you know, looking down on you. I mean, I think it's important for you to be able to laugh at yourself. And obviously, he is not there. So, yeah, just sad.
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0: Albuquerque's old school, Hot 95.1. Holding you down on your early Wednesday morning. I'm Roxy Romeo. Make sure you stay close for more of your favorite throwbacks. Dr. Dre and Snoop Dogg, who will be at our IR Radio Music Festival. They're kicking things off with Still Dre. I'm talking about Snoop, okay? Mariah Carey, We Belong Together, and Oldie B with Got Your Money. And summer is in full swing, all right? And we would love to turn your summer up a notch by blessing you with a new 2026 Sea Deuce Park personal watercraft along with a trailer, okay, to make it easier for you to take with you. 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

0: Hot 95.1. We are Albuquerque's old school. Coming up for you on the flip side, Tupac with Dear Mama is setting off more of your favorite throwbacks. Also, Eminem and Rihanna with The Monster. I'm Roxy Romeo, and update. So, I spoke about it yesterday. Former Detroit Pistons guard Malik Beasley. He was indicted on federal charges connected to a gambling investigation. Well, we now have the details. He has been charged with rigging 4 games to pay off a gambling debt. According to the federal indictment, he rigged a game to ensure his gambling conspirators won $5,000. Allegedly, he owes millions in gambling debt. Prosecutors have the text messages to prove it. In another game, he pretended to defend a Pacers player. And then during another game, Beasley pushed his teammates out of the way to grab a 4th rebound to cover his prop bet. Beasley's attorney has issued a statement saying that they would vigorously defend the charges. I mean, if they already got proof in the text messages, I don't know how much you can defend. But listen, everybody's got to have their day in court, so we'll see.
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Hot 95.1. If you are a Bed Bath & Beyond lover, you definitely got to jump in on their legendary coupon hunt and sweepstakes. The right details coming up for you in just a few minutes after Cameron Heyman next. I'm Roxy Romeo, first with classic Boyz II Men. Now, I'll make love to you.

0: Albuquerque's old school Hot 95.1. Keeping those good vibes going on your early Wednesday morning. I'm Roxy Romeo, and I do have iHeartRadio Music Festival artist Snoop Dogg. He's coming up in just a few minutes to kick off more of your favorite throwbacks with Drop It Like It's Hot, plus Lauryn Hill with Doo-Wop, and Busta Rhymes and Mariah with I Know What You Want. 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

0: all over the 505. 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It's Roxy Romeo, and I just wanted to thank you for making us your favorite for all your old school jams. 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

0: 95.1, Albuquerque's old school. On the other side for you, I got Dr. Dre and Eminem Forgot About Dre setting off more of your favorite throwbacks, plus Keith Sweat with Nobody. I'm Roxy Romeo. And extremely sad news, former Tennessee Titans star Chris Johnson is sharing a heartbreaking battle that he's dealing with. He has been diagnosed with ALS, also known as Lou Gehrig's disease. He was diagnosed last year at 39 years old. There is no history of ALS in his family. His doctors say it's what's called sporadic ALS, which is actually how the vast majority of ALS cases happen. He is no longer able to speak. He now uses his eyes to operate a speech-generating device. Take a listen.
1: First, I want people to know that I'm still me. ALS has changed what my body can do, but it hasn't changed who I am. That's one of the reasons this disease can be so shocking. It can happen to someone who never expected it. You can give up or you can fight. I chose to fight. It's continued to progress much faster than I ever imagined. I want people to understand just how quickly ALS can attack your body. Just over a year ago, I was picking up my 7-year-old daughter so she make a wish with her birthday cake. Today, I couldn't do that.
0: Shortly after Chris was diagnosed, they recorded his voice, which is why the speech generating machine, it sounds like him.
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0: nowadays, everybody wanna talk like they got something to say, but nothing comes out when they move their lips, just a bunch of gibberish. I'm back like they forgot about Dre.
1: Albuquerque's old school, Hot 95.1. 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
1: I am definitely not surprised by this. A federal lawsuit has been filed because of Texas's strict abortion ban. We'll get into that after Neo, So Sick, next.

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1: Coming up in just a few minutes, I'm Roxy Romeo holding you down with more of your favorite throwbacks, helping you over that early morning hump. I do have Montel Jordan. This is how we do it. Kicking things off. Plus, Akon, I want to love you and told to soul back to life. So a 40-year-old black woman has filed a federal lawsuit against two Texas hospitals. She alleges they denied her treatment during a dangerous miscarriage, and it is because of the state's strict abortion ban. She went to both of these hospitals. They both confirmed that, yeah, she's miscarrying, but instead of dealing with it, they just gave her some medication and sent her home, and it continued to get worse and worse and worse. And there is a federal law that apparently supersedes the Texas abortion ban. Despite that, they did nothing. So I truly pray that this woman wins her case, okay? And she gets a whole lot of money from it. Head over to our Black Information Network, BINnews.com. 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
1: Keeping you rolling the early Wednesday morning. I'm Roxy Romeo with Chameleonaire Riding, coming up in less than 4 minutes. But first, it's all about the Fugees now with Ready or Not. Turn it up.

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1: On the other side for you, Tupac and Dr. Dre with California Love. That is kicking off more of your favorite throwbacks. Plus, going to do Blue Cantrell, Hit 'Em Up Style. I'm Roxy Romeo, and this is Karma at its finest. So, 44-year-old Georgia man Daniel Robbins strangled his girlfriend to death, 47-year-old Jessica Folds. He was attempting to dispose of her body somewhere in the woods. While he was dragging her body through the woods, he himself had a heart attack. According to the autopsy, the exertion of dragging her body caused the heart attack. He parked his truck in the middle of the road, so a car that couldn't get through called the cops, and their bodies were found together in the woods. The article does not state why he killed her, but maybe, my theory, she didn't want to leave her husband. Because yes, the girlfriend, Jessica Folds, was married with 3 sons. I mean, this is just a nasty story all around.
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1: Holding you down on your early Wednesday. I'm Roxy Romeo. Helping you over that hump. I do have more of your favorite throwbacks coming up with T.I. Whatever You Like. Big Pun Still Not a Player and T-Pain with Bartender. So we are about halfway through World Cup. So we are getting closer and closer to finding out who is going to be the world champion. And you know, soccer is my favorite sport. 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

0: 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On the other side for you, the game at 50. Hit it. I love it. It's kicking off more of your favorite throwbacks. Plus, Aaliyah, Are You That Somebody? Roxy Romeo and LeBron James apparently is parting ways with the Lakers after 8 seasons. The team declined to offer him a max contract. So some sources say that LeBron, who, as you know, is 41, is close to signing a below-market contract with the Warriors. But there are other sources that say he is in talks with the Cavaliers. I mean, because he's from Cleveland, in my mind, I kind of feel like the Cavaliers would probably be more believable. But nonetheless, wherever he goes, Bronny is not going to be there because his son on Monday actually signed a $2.3 million contract for the 2026-2027 season with the Lakers. The move surprised Lakers fans. Many, including myself, do believe that Bronny only got a deal because of his father, but he's still there. They re-signed him, so we'll see.
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Won't you come play around my way? And listen to what I got to say. Simple thing. Don't you know I am the man? Rock shows here to Japan. Have people shaking my hand.

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1: Keeping you company on your early Wednesday. I'm Roxy Romeo, and if you are just tuning in, welcome, welcome, welcome. Good morning to you. I got your early morning soundtrack lined up with all of your favorite throwbacks, so make sure you grab your cup of coffee. DJ Kool is on the way, but let me clear my throat. The Weekend with the Hills and Ani Kamozi. Here comes the Hot Stepper. And once again, we are back at it today with more chances for you to get paid an extra $2,500 in your pocket. Yes, that is all thanks to our 250K USA giveaway, of course, celebrating the 250th anniversary of the country. All right, so if you could use some extra money, want to plan a family vacay, a road trip, let's make it happen. All right, we give you four chances. So 8 a.m., 11 a.m., 2 p.m., and 5 p.m. At the top of each of those hours, you're going to hear a keyword. 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That's literally all you have to do, and that could land you on our winners list. All right, so good luck to you.
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0: Albuquerque's old school, High 95.1. Holding you down on your early Wednesday, I'm Roxy Romeo. Definitely appreciate you for waking up with me and getting your day started. Thank you so much. Coming up in just a few minutes, I do have more of your favorite throwbacks on the way to keep your Wednesday going. BBT Poison. Also, get ready for Kanye with Heartless. And a major blow to Donald Trump's immigration campaign. So the Supreme Court rejected the Trump administration's attempt to limit birthright citizenship, which would have challenged the 14th Amendment's longstanding guarantee that people born in the U.S. are citizens. The ruling blocked an executive order that sought to deny automatic citizenship to some children born in the country if their parents were undocumented or if the U.S. Or if they were in the U.S. on temporary visas. The NAACP, they are celebrating the decision. They took to social media and said, quote, Trump's attempted assault on the 14th Amendment was dealt a major blow today. This decision is a powerful affirmation of the Constitution and the enduring promise of equality it represents. And listen, while I echo those sentiments, I also believe that there are things the Supreme Court has ruled on that does not display that same spirit of democracy.
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1: Big Boys Neighborhood. Beautiful day in the neighborhood. Once again, happy hump day to you. Thank you for being in the neighborhood. We got a whole lot more show coming up for you. So do continue to hang out with us in the neighborhood, man. We got the one and only, the boss, Ricky Rose, Rick Ross, in the neighborhood for an all-new big interview, man. Hey, fresh off the BET Awards.
2: Yes.
1: Hey, man, that Minx in Miami, Minx, I think he got Miami. One.
3: Yes.
1: I think, he, I man, Aisha sitting in with us today, man. Mariana's not doing well. So, yeah, you did you go into the BET Awards? I saw the great coverage that you did out on the red carpet.
3: Yep. I talked to Rick Ross, and I went into the show as well.
1: Yeah, man. Yeah. He got one.
3: Yeah.
1: He got one, man. And we got to talk about everything. You know, the music that's coming, man, especially, you know, people talking about how they caught him at the airport. Flying commercial.
2: Yeah, flying commercial.
1: Yeah, man. You got to be extremely doing well when people clown you for flying first class.
3: That's pretty crazy.
1: You know what I'm saying? Like, look at him over at the airport. Like, but we'll speak to him about that. But we got an all-new big interview. We got Rick Ross, Ricky Rose in the neighborhood. So make sure that you're hanging out with us in the neighborhood. And also, man, I don't know if we give this person the idiot award. Or if we just tell them, you are so dumb. We'll do the award.
3: Yes.
1: There is a lady that was, a professional booster.
2: Yeah, Janice Downs.
1: Yeah, man. And she went on social media and she did the Young Miami Spin That Challenge.
2: Yep.
1: And now she's arrested because she got out the store with the bags. But now this need to be on social media. She had the stolen bags in there. And, of course, you know, they tapped in and they got her with her dumb ass, man. You
2: they
1: know?
2: Said that she was previously arrested for stealing over $500,000 worth of merchandise alongside some other people,
1: $500,000? You know what that is, bro? That is now a criminal theft ring.
2: Oh, yeah, yeah.
1: $500,000?
2: Yep.
1: Like, oh, and then she get out, man. And then this, I'm telling you, man. If I caught a case like that,
2: yeah,
1: and I'm $500,000, if I know the law is watching me, I would literally spit in my hand and put it in my pocket just so I don't spit on the street.
3: Yeah.
1: I would be so squeaky clean, bro, that I'd be Barack Obama clean. You know what I'm saying? Like, you cannot catch me with anything, but

0: Yeah, man. The dye pack, she gonna come to the house with a blue face. Shout out to Blueface the rapper too.
1: Wow.
0: And also, man, the movie Obsession. Yeah, is it actually worth the hype? Now, for it's crazy because I saw Obsession. Kind of forgot I saw it. But then, yeah, Ani, you were saying that it's coming on, it's streaming now, right?
2: It's on streaming right now. So it just got released on streaming. Kid Cudi brought out the whole cast. Everyone went crazy because everyone on TikTok is obsessed with it.
0: You haven't seen Obsession, huh?
2: I haven't, and I'm like, I was wondering, asking you and Louis if I should watch it.
0: Yeah, it's worth the watch.
1: It's worth the watch.
2: Yeah,
0: And Aisha, if it's on social, not social, but it's a streaming, take your time and watch it.
3: Yeah.
0: Noted. No, you know what I'm saying? I'm not saying get up and go to a movie theater and buy popcorn.
3: Yeah.
0: Find parking.
1: Ooh,
0: but
1: if
0: you could be at the house, or you know what I'm saying, and you could watch it, do so.
3: There's like a 4th of July sale or something for them.
0: Yeah. You know what I'm saying? Treat it as a might as well.
3: Yeah.
0: You know what I'm saying? Might as well. You're going to watch it.
3: But from 750,000 to 371 million worldwide is crazy.
0: Oh, yeah. That's they won. That's a cha-ching right there.
3: Yep.
0: We're going to speak on it in the neighborhood. What's overhyped? We want to hear from you as
3: pretzels.
0: Well. Do continue. What'd you say? Pretzels?
3: Pretzels are overhyped.
1: Oh, no. We got to fight now.
0: Yeah,
3: pretzels
0: really, though?
3: And bagels, dog.
1: That's
3: pretzels
1: crazy.
3: And bagels.
0: Yeah, salted pretzels. Like, I can't go anywhere. And just say, let me, like, my wife would get it, and I'll taste it.
3: Yeah.
0: But I'm never in a mall or somewhere or in a movie theater and be like, can I get a pretzel with some cheese, please?
1: I'm always getting pretzels.
0: That's
1: I will go
0: crazy.
1: To the mall just for a pretzel.
0: Really?
1: Yes.
0: Oh, you know what? So there it is.
1: Dinner.
0: We found her.
1: Fighting.
0: We found her. We were looking for the one person, Aisha.
1: It's
0: and
1: me.
0: It's you. Okay, because at one point I was like, man, who's buying these pretzels?
1: Me.
3: She keeps Wetzel's
1: chocolate
3: pretzels.
1: Covered.
0: Hell yeah.
1: No, it's Auntie Anne's. Auntie Anne's gang.
0: Oh, my God. Now she over here pretzel banging.
1: Banging.
0: Oh my God, man. Can't all pretzels just get along?
1: It's a horrible day now. You ruined my day.
0: No, you ruined ours. You continue to hang out with us in the neighborhood, all that and more. Big Boys
3: Big
0: Neighborhood.
3: Boy.

Albuquerque's old school hot 95.1. Big Boy's Big Neighborhood Boy. Phone tap on the 10th yep, time, ladies and gentlemen. Airport bag pickup. Uh-huh. Yes, this is what Luther calls the residents to let them know, like, hey, I lost my bag. They said my bag was delivered to your residence. I need to come by and pick up my bag. No matter how many times you yell at me that you don't have my bag. Let's go to get into your phone tap on the 10s right here. Big Boy's Neighborhood.

0: Hello.
1: Hello, man. Speak to please. This is Luther Lufay.
0: What's this in reference to?
1: To the black roller bag. My luggage.
0: We don't have anybody's black bag. Nothing was delivered here.
1: The airline said that they had delivered it. It was signed for by a... And this is the address that they dropped.
0: The airline made a mistake?
1: You stole it.
0: We do not know what you're talking about.
1: I'm talking about a black roller bag.
0: We do not have any bag. I don't know where the airline is supposed to be sending you. Call the airline. They made a mistake.
1: So who signed for my bag?
0: I have no clue. Someone gave you the wrong information.
1: Okay, so can I just come and get my bag then?
0: I don't have your bag.
1: Ma'am, calm the f*** down.
0: You, we do not have your bag.
1: Ma'am, what?
2: Hello.
1: Is this?
2: Yeah.
1: Hello, this is Luther Lufay. I had spoken to your wife.
2: I don't care who you spoke to.
1: Yeah, I was calling.
2: We don't have no luggage, but if you want to show up here, no problem.
1: Okay, and the address is the...
2: Yeah.
1: Okay, yeah, it was my black roller bag. I had flew in from Savannah,
2: Georgia. I don't care what it is. We don't have it.
1: Sir, so where is my bag at?
2: I don't know where it is, and I could care less where it is because we don't have it.
1: Why are you getting so upset, sir? I've been wearing the same underwear for the last 2 days.
2: I could care less how much you've been wearing your underwear. We don't have a damn thing of yours.
1: You have my bag, sir.
2: You do not have your damn bag. Come on, show up. Come on.
1: It's the black roller.
2: Come on.
1: Why are you so upset?
2: That's it.
1: Tell her to shut the up.
2: I'm calling the cops right now.
1: You criminals.
2: You son of a bitch. You come over here.
1: Come on. Because
2: come on, you
1: guys.
2: Son of a bitch.
3: 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Every hour, every day. Right here at Big Boy's Neighborhood.
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1: You're going to love this one. Here's another throwback.
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0: Hot 95.1 Albuquerque's old school. Big Boys Neighborhood. Beautiful day in the neighborhood, man. Louis G is up in here. What up, Ludo?
1: There's a real life Batman in Mexico right now, bro.
2: Oh, my God.
1: In Lagos de Moreno, Jalisco, right now, there is a vigilante that's taking the law into his own hands, bro. If you haven't seen it on social media, just look it up. Look, just Google Batman Lagos de Moreno.
0: And he's like a vigilante?
1: Yeah, oh dog. So God, in the last month, there's been like a crime. There's been a lot of crimes when it comes to stealing motorcycles and bikes, right, in general. So whoever this guy is, no one really knows who he is, but they coined him the Batman of Lagos de Moreno. The dude has been catching these guys, and he's been duct taping them to poles, bro.
2: Oh, that's
1: and then he leaves
2: dope.
1: The bike that they stole right in front of him. It's freaking crazy.
2: All heroes don't wear. Oh my
1: exactly.
2: God, is that a real picture?
1: That's
2: you're showing
1: a
2: me,
1: one. That's real picture.
0: Hey,
1: right
0: dude,
1: there,
0: I thought
1: bro.
0: He just. I thought he just taped somebody's hand. He taped them from their feet all the way up over their shoulders.
1: Like in cartoons, bro.
0: He took time.
1: Yes.
0: How did two grown men stand there and let, well, it's Batman. Too.
1: Yeah, whatever it is, it could be more than one person, but whoever's doing this, people are praising them across the country, obviously.
0: Oh, that's
1: and
0: amazing,
1: and in the city
0: man.
1: Itself, because they're like, dude,
0: we
1: finally.
0: Need that here.
1: Someone's taking justice. I always think about that all the time, bro.
0: Hey, like, what if I find out it was you? Like, that's why we don't see you as much on the weekends. Like, you was over in Mexico duct taping people.
1: Fighting crime.
0: Yeah, over there, crime fighter. You know what I'm saying?
1: I always thought about that. Like, why isn't there, like, one person just...
0: You know what I mean? Get like, sometimes, man?
1: I wish there was, bro.
0: I wish I that believe. Sometimes when I see somebody driving crazy,
1: yeah.
0: I was in like my car and I could take that police light and yeah. put it on top and pull somebody over.
1: Yes.
0: You know what I'm saying? Like that Good Samaritan pullover. I'm yes. like an undercover cop or something like that. Now I got to start carrying duct taping people to poles
1: yeah.
0: and everything.
3: Man, I wanted to do that yesterday. I went to go charge my car and the person was using the wrong charger. And I was like, hey. I just want to give you a ticket right now, or like just pull the charger off and be like,
0: No, that's all personal, honey.
3: Okay, sorry.
0: Like, that's personal. We talking about taking care of communities and cities and everything.
3: That's
0: you know what I'm saying?
3: Care.
0: No, you talking about somebody using a charger.
3: You the wrong one. The wrong one, you guys.
0: Yeah, did you see that Tesla driving to the mall and kill that lady? I'm
3: it's,
0: telling you all these cars. Aisha, do you drive an electric car?
4: I do not.
0: Okay.
1: Oh, yeah.
0: All right.
1: Scary, bro.
0: Yeah, man.
1: Well, it's
0: yeah.
1: getting to the
0: it's
1: point where like, yeah, the government can actually just tap into your car and yeah, do whatever they dude. Want with it.
0: I'm going to tape scary. Your car to your parking space. I'm going to start using duct tape on everything, man. You don't open me up. Shout out to Batman in Mexico.
1: Yeah, man.
0: All heroes don't wear capes. And unless is he wearing a cape, they don't know who
1: they don't know what he looks like. They just coined him the Batman
0: yeah.
1: in Mexico, which I think
0: that's
1: is great,
0: amazing,
1: bro.
0: Man. All right, y'all continue to hang out with us in the neighborhood. Big Boys
5: Big
0: Neighborhood.
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0: Boys neighborhood.
1: All righty, now Louis G is up in here. Excuse me. What up, Lou Doll?
2: Friend of the neighborhood, Bow Wow, opened up the BET Awards the other day with this Tiny Desk performance.
1: Oh, yeah.
2: And they officially released the whole thing out, so you can check it out on YouTube, on NPR Music. But, dog, you have to give this man his flowers.
1: Hey,
2: bro.
1: Man. Bow Wow is a legend. Bow Wow is an icon, bro.
2: Oh, 1,000%. But, man, it's about 30 minutes worth of music that he goes back and forth with him and his band. But shorty like mine, bro.

0: Bow Wow killed that vocally, everything, man. The band was tight. His DJ was on point. Like,
1: and the cool thing about it, if you really watch the full thing, I love just like the you know, his history where he talks about certain songs and how he almost passed on some song, and one song wasn't even his to begin with, and it became one of his biggest hits. But Let Me Hold You was the one that a lot of people were singing along there.

0: letting the whole damn Tiny Desk play. Hey, man, I'm sitting over here vibing. I'm like, hold on, man. We live on air.
1: Man, but I had a chance to check it out. Yeah, they aired it right before the BET Awards.
2: Yeah.
1: You know, cut into the red carpet. And I thought, I was like, oh, this is genius. Because he, you know, did a great job of hosting the red carpet once again this year. But what I love about Bow Wow is Bow Wow, when we say icon and legend, mm-hmm. that's real talk.
2: Oh, yeah.
1: But people always try to put this goofiness on Bow Wow. Yeah. You know what I'm saying? Like, dude came into the game at what, like 4 years of age?
2: Yep,
1: and still age. Here, nothing crazy. Like, shout out to Bow Wow, bro.
2: Yeah, and if you watch the whole thing, he ends it with the like you.
1: Oh, listen to this dude over here. Hold on, let me see right here. Probably turn it up. That's

0: Hey, man. Especially Aisha and Aya here. Party night. Yeah.
1: I'm about to go and watch that.
0: Yeah, you ever watch it, Aisha?
1: I have not.
0: Aisha hanging
1: it.
0: Out with us this morning, man. Ani's hanging out with us this morning. Mighty's not feeling well, so we just all wanted to come together, dude. Like, yeah, you got to check that one out. It's Aisha, dope. That's one you got. Are you a Bow Wow fan?
1: I'm a big Bow Wow fan. I actually talked to him on the red carpet.
0: Oh, really? Oh, I saw that. You did an amazing job, Aisha, on the red carpet as well.
1: Thank you so much.
0: Yeah, I call you another Just Add Water. You turn into anything people need you for.
1: Period.
0: Do continue to hang out with us in the neighborhood, man. Big Boys Neighborhood.

0: Hot 95.1 Albuquerque's Old School. Big Boy's Big Neighborhood. Boy. Ani's in the neighborhood, man. Mariana's not feeling well, so we hanging out. Ani, what you got for us, little mama?
1: Big, I want to know if I'm missing out because my entire TikTok feed is talking about this movie Obsession that's coming out on platform today. But Kid Cudi, I got to see him on Friday, and he didn't bring out any special guests aside from the entire cast of Obsession. Now, you and Louie have seen the movie, so you're going to understand what Kid Cudi's doing.
2: Oh, man. I wish that the cast of Obsession was here to rage with me right now.
3: Yeah, to wish it.
2: Oh my God! Oh my God! Oh my God! Yes! Yes, it worked! It worked!
0: Oh, so he did the wish and he broke the little stick.
3: He had the one wish.
0: And here they are.
3: Yeah.
0: Right. All right. Now.
1: I have no idea what this means, but everybody on TikTok was like, oh my God, LA gets the best shows. This is the best thing ever. And I was like, why?
0: It's obvious we do, though.
1: We do,
0: When you start to look at it right now, it's obvious we do. Yeah, I saw Obsession.
1: Did you like it?
0: I think I heard about Obsession too much before I went to go see it.
3: I do think since it was a really low-budget movie, because it only cost $750,000 to make, right? And now it's already made $371 million worldwide. But just because of the small budget, I think when they did put out the trailer, they tried to put out as much stuff as possible. And I think there's a lot of spoilers in the trailer.
0: Right.
3: You know what I mean? I wish they would have cut back.
0: Because you saw the movie before I did, correct?
3: Yeah.
0: Because you were one that was saying how great it was. And it was. I'm not saying that it wasn't great. I just think that I went in with too much expectation.
3: Yeah. You know, just knowing the budget on it and what I was going to expect and what I did see, I was like, oh, okay, that's a great movie.
0: Right. Like, is it overhyped to you?
3: Yeah.
1: Is it?
0: Right. Yes. Quest, have you seen Obsession?
3: It's a good movie, but it is overhyped.
4: Not yet, but I've heard amazing things about it, so this is kind of crazy to hear.
0: Yeah, I'm just wondering if it's overhyped.
1: I feel like it's a girl's movie because from what I read about it.
0: I am a girl.
1: Like, the reason, because it says, like, she wishes a guy falls in love with her.
0: Okay, well, I went with my wife, and I've been with my wife for years, and I've been very intimate with her. She's a girl.
3: Yeah.
0: And she wasn't like, oh my God. Like,
1: really?
0: Nah.
3: It's going to be one of those cult movies, though, for
0: really
3: sure.
0: Don't, well, I'm not in a cult.
3: No, I know what
1: you
0: mean. Thank God. You know what I'm saying? Like, this dude over here, this conspiracy theory. Now I'm in a
3: even
0: cult.
3: Even off of being, maybe.
0: It was bad enough when Ani thought I was in the Illuminati.
1: I'm sorry, that was a long time ago. I was young.
3: But it's going to be one of those things where even if it's, like, some people think it's bad, right? But just because it's bad, that's what makes it good for whatever reason. Because people want to see, like, oh, let's
0: what's
3: go see
0: overhyped to you? You know what's overhyped to me? Matcha.
3: Yep.
1: Can I say mine? Yeah. That might make a lot of people mad.
0: What's overhyped to you, Ani?
1: The World Cup games.
0: Okay.
1: I'm like, Dad, stop.
0: You know what? Mariana, get yourself well.
1: Yep. Dad, I can watch this and I don't care, Dad.
0: Right.
1: 90 Day Fiancé's on. I love Island.
0: Oh, yeah. That 90 Day.
3: Love Island.
1: It's so good. New episode tonight.
0: Love Island. Is there, Aisha, anything overhyped to you?
5: Mashups. As a DJ, mashups. I'm tired.
0: Hey, man, I saw this one thing, dude, where DJs aren't DJs anymore either.
3: No.
0: It's a lot of button pushers out there.
3: Yep.
0: Or a lot of fakiness.
5: Facts.
0: A lot of fake, the mashups. So when they just point at that, I'm like, ah, you ain't doing nothing. I'm cut from that cloth. All righty, now we want to hear from you. Hit us up, Big Boy's
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0: Neighborhood.
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11: 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I'm Dr. Aditi Narukar. 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

0: Albuquerque's old school hot 95.1. Big Boy's Big Neighborhood, Boy. Your chance to speak on and hit us up. We're talking about the movie Obsession. That's where we kicked off at, man. And we're asking, just what's overhyped to you? What's overhyped? Louis G?
1: I'm going to say it, bro.
0: Uh-oh. Oh, my God.
1: Looking at all y'all right now.
0: Uh-oh.
1: Including me.
0: Okay.
1: iPhones, bro. Overhyped. iPhones are overhyped.
0: He's an Android guy.
1: Yes.
0: You know what, man? I think I can give you that, too.
1: A little overhyped. Come
0: right,
1: on,
0: right.
1: Guys. How much they cost?
0: Remember when you sent me something wrong and I was like, oh, man, if you had the, you know, the iPhone, you'll be able to, you know, correct it.
1: Yeah.
0: And you was like, oh, Android had it for 10 years. I'm like, still, you're not communicating with us.
1: Yeah.
0: You know
1: yeah,
0: what I'm saying? True, like anytime you get into the group chat,
1: yeah,
0: we can't change anything.
2: That's crazy.
0: You know what I mean? Like, yeah. So.
1: How stupid is that? Right. iPhones are way behind, bro.
0: Right.
1: Androids are way ahead, dog. Everything that's
3: yeah,
1: so
3: your
1: easy.
3: Camera sucks. Like yeah. when you guys post the video or something, I'm like, why is it so fuzzy and blurry?
1: Nasty. I think all the camera stuff you guys get from like Samsung or whatever.
3: I know, but they're like sharp and crispy when we post it on Instagram. Yeah, but yours looks all blurry and like $200.
0: We never argue about everyone.
3: Yeah,
1: wait in line.
0: Sorry about that,
1: man.
0: Come yeah. on. How much you pay for your phone? Man, them phones are crazy too. All phones are crazy.
1: Yeah, this one a little under $900, I think.
0: Right, yeah, that's crazy.
1: Yeah,
0: what are you
1: yeah.
0: talking about, man?
1: It's crazy.
0: Like I tell you, like really, my first three cars, I didn't pay $800. My first three cars did not cost $800. So there he is, right there. Savvy, what's overhyped to you? You said it, bro.
4: Yeah, Dubai chocolate. Yeah.
1: What is Dubai chocolate?
0: I don't know what it is, man.
4: But anytime I go to the store or you know the 7-Eleven, my kids just want it. I was like, bro, why? Yeah. No,
0: and you'll see people in Dubai like, man, that American chocolate.
1: Yeah,
0: you know what I'm saying? Like,
1: Hershey's.
0: Like, we need to go get some of that American chocolate. I'm gonna say it, even though they're delicious. What's overhyped to me? Smash burgers.
3: Oh my God.
1: No, I agree with
0: Smash
1: you.
0: Burgers are overhyped
1: I
0: to
1: agree
0: me.
1: With
0: now
1: you,
0: I eat them and they're delicious, but just smashing a burger and giving me less patty, and then saying, "Do I want a triple when I can go somewhere else and it's a single for real?"
1: Yep.
3: No,
0: smash burgers, man.
3: The Marathon Smash Burger with the little red
0: I love
3: cherry
0: Marathon.
3: On top.
0: I love Marathon. And Marathon smash. To me is not a hella crazy Smash Burger to me.
3: Yeah, but I get their Smash Burger specifically.
0: But man, Smash Burgers, overhyped to me. They're delicious and I'll eat them. So if anybody own one and you want to bring something up and feed us, I'm not anti.
1: Chicken tacos shouldn't exist. They're overhyped.
5: I love chicken tacos.
1: Chicken tacos, get out of here.
0: Really?
1: Chicken tacos, get out of here, bro.
0: Really?
1: If there's anything else other than chicken, I'm good. I'll do anything else.
0: Really?
1: Chicken tacos are way overhyped, bro.
0: All righty. So, what's overhyped to you? Don't call us up and argue with us. We just want to hear yours. All righty. Now, hit us up.

0: Hot 95.1. Big Boy's neighborhood phone tap on the Tans time. This is New Car Dealer Report. New Car Dealer Report. This is where Luther calls a car dealership to get a brand new car, right?
1: Nice.
0: But he doesn't have a job, which is kind of one thing that they want. He doesn't have a great history of working.
1: Aww.
0: Credit is not great. And he asked for the Rolls Royce. Might as well shoot for the big dog. See if I can get that Rolls Royce for $10,000. This is going to get it to your phone. Tap on the tens right here. Big Boy's Neighborhood.

0: Hello? How you doing, sir?
1: Good, this is Luther.
0: This is Luther Lufay. I was on the lot a couple days ago. I don't know if you remember me. I'm the tall black gentleman, about 5'2", with a bald-headed afro beard with the monkey bars in it.
1: Oh, yeah. You have on, like, a red tie?
0: Yeah, that was me. But I just wanted to know, like, what could I get for possibly, like, probably
1: $10,000? $10,000.
0: Something that's reliable, something I can get around. I'm starting a new job in about 3 months.
1: Mm-hmm.
0: Yeah, I got to find it first. And I just need to, you know, actually roll around. You don't have, like, a Rolls Royce or anything like that, do you?
1: You want to use Rolls Royce
0: for
1: $10,000?
0: Yes.
1: No more than that?
0: I probably can go to $10,100. It depends.
1: Okay, so all your right. Gap now is an extra $100.
0: $10,100, if that'll put me in a different category.
1: I'm sorry, what?
0: If it'll put me in a different category.
1: Category?
0: Yes, sir.
1: Okay, I'm going to have to ask you, what kind of credit score are we working with?
0: 300.
1: Mm. Where are you working in, and how much are you bringing on a monthly basis?
0: I make twerk videos right now. Those things are up. I'm trying to get a sponsor for that.
1: All right, how much are you willing to put down? Because your credit score is really low.
0: Right, I can probably bring down a $100 bill right now and put that down.
1: You know what? That shows like a really good faith.
0: I could probably get up to $316.
1: For the down payment, that would be more of a monthly payment.
0: Right, yeah. Well, monthly, I want to pay like $45. All right, so this is what I'm going to do. I'm going to come down. Mm-hmm. I'm going to speak with you. If you could just have the car already detailed for me, because I need to go ahead and drive out to my uncle's grave, because I told him, you know, I would come out there in a new car. So you're really making dreams come true.
1: Luther,
0: all right, no need to talk anymore. Thank you so much.
1: Hey, hold on 1 second.
0: All righty. Well, I appreciate it. Thank you so much. I'll see you in about 10 minutes. All righty. Thank you so much.
1: No, hold on.
0: Thank you for the car.
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1: And do continue to hang with us in the neighborhood. Ani's in the neighborhood filling in for Mariana. Mariana is not doing well right now. Little sicky poo. Aww. So we're going to talk about it, man. The movie Obsession. Is it overhyped?
2: Big, I want to know if I should watch it. Everyone on TikTok is watching it, but I kind of feel like it's, I don't know. There's like mixed reviews, and I want you and Louis to tell me.
1: I don't think that is life-changing for you.
2: No.
1: You know what I'm saying? I don't think that is one of those where it's like, I can't believe you haven't, you know?
2: And I like scary movies.
1: Really, though?
2: I love scary movies.
1: I can tell by when I look at your reels, when I see your face on there.
2: Thank you. I kind of push that out there. See, you guys can feel it.
1: When you do your little, like the little, what's the riddles?
2: Question of the day?
1: I'm like, oh, that's Ani. No, but we're going to come back with it, man. The movie Obsession, is it really worth the hype? We'll talk about it in the neighborhood, Big Boys Big Neighborhood.

0: Yeah, I didn't break. It's in the car.
1: Man, don't say that. Somebody go break your windows. people going to town on these. But they saying, and also, Carol, they saying that people are over, like, they're reselling them?
2: They're reselling it. And then Team will be trolling on my feed and selling it for, like, $1,500. I mean, you see it all over eBay. And something about, in my culture, I'm Filipino-American. It's like everybody back in the Philippines back home is like, oh, give me one. It's like, yo, it's made in China.
3: Go order from China.
1: Hey, man. But you know what it is? It's the demand.
3: Yeah, yeah, it is.
1: You know, it's the demand. And then they do like these drops. Like, you know what I'm saying? Like they're Jordan.
4: Get one now.
1: You want to get one?
4: It. I don't even really? Care for it. I have the mini bag. It's like a little purse. I carry everything. I just throw everything in there. I almost brought it here this morning, but I was like, I don't want to look tacky.
1: The Trader Joe's bag.
4: I got every color. Yeah.
5: I don't want to call out my wife, but she has like 10 different colors.
1: Really? What's that? You just kind of did. Because you walked over to the mic and you said, I don't want to call out my wife. You low-key did. Hey, man, what's wild about that, man, is I have my brother-in-law. He's the manager over at a Trader Joe's,
3: really?
1: Right?
4: You have a plug?
1: Yeah.
3: Well, now they have a plug.
1: Honey said you have a plug.
3: Maybe we want one.
1: I ran off on the plug. You know what I'm saying? But yeah, that's crazy. So, okay, so somebody do this. If they're really selling them like that, pull up where they're really selling them and show me. And man, I got me a new hustle. Let's bring Jesus into the neighborhood and see what's going down with Jesus real quick. Jesus, my brother. Hello.
6: Hello.
1: Hello there, Jesus. Jesus, what city are you calling from?
6: From Norco, California.
1: From where?
6: Norco, California.
1: Hey, hello. All righty, Jesus. What's overhyped to you, Jesus?
6: What I think is overhyped is In-N-Out.
4: No.
1: Man, he said In-N-Out, bro. Like, oh, man.
4: Oh,
1: don't let my daughter hear you say this, Jesus. Dog.
3: If you say that, you got to tell us what is not overhyped and what's your spot to go to?
6: Honestly, my go-to spot with my kids is Five Guys. We like to go to Five Guys instead of In-N-Out.
1: Man, gotcha. You must be five times rich.
4: Yeah, seriously.
3: Burgers be.
1: Yeah, Five Guys. You be like, man. I'm like, okay, yeah, I'll take that. They're like, are you on fry? I'm like, dude, I thought that was the price for the combo. Like, what are you talking about, buddy? Yeah, Five Guys is good, too. But, man, there'll be no In-N-Out slander in front of Ani over here.
3: Nope.
4: No.
1: All righty now. You found the bags?
4: I found this on eBay. It says Trader Joe's limited edition large canvas bag for $1,300.
5: That's ridiculous.
4: Yeah. That's on eBay right now.
0: And that's the large bag. That's not the mini bag.
5: The mini bag's a little more.
0: That's probably more. Yeah.
1: The mini bag?
0: Probably more.
1: Man, you get a bag for a bag, huh?
4: Yeah. Oh, my God.
1: All righty, hit us up, man. What's overhyped? Big Boys Neighborhood.
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0: Albuquerque's old school hot 95.1. Big Boy's Neighborhood. All righty now. It's getting wild up in here. What's overhyped? We're going to bring Jerry into the neighborhood and see what's going down with Jerry up in here. Jerry, hello.
1: What up, Big Boy?
0: Hello there, Jerry. Jerry, what city are you calling from?
1: I'm calling from East L.A.
0: Jerry from East L.A. Jerry from East Los. What's overhyped to you, Jerry?
1: Man, overhyped is BBLs.
0: BBL.
2: Yep. Okay.
0: BBLs.
3: Yeah, those things are over, bro.
0: You think so?
4: Yeah, those that fad, that whole, yeah, it's done.
0: You don't think you can still look at them, though?
4: Nah, not really.
0: Right. Yeah. So what you going to do with yours?
4: I think there's more. I think there's more like
0: BBL,
4: botched,
0: Louis.
4: There's more botched and ugly BBLs out there than there is like like good ones.
0: Oh,
4: out.
0: Yeah, yeah. Some of them going too far, too.
4: A little too far, yeah.
0: Somebody listening right now be like, Louis, you can't get it done. You really just offended someone.
4: I probably could if I go to the strip club.
0: Really, though? Yeah. Pay for it, of course. Not like nobody really like you. You know what I'm saying? Like, yeah. You know,
4: $2.
0: Yeah, they'll walk you to the ATM. Yeah, so BBL's overhyped. So far, we got the Trader Joe bags overhyped. I said Smash Burgers, but they're delicious. Yeah. Overhyped. Someone called in and said In-N-Out Burgers is overhyped.
4: Yeah, that's wild.
0: Ani said that the World Cup sensation that's going down is overhyped.
5: Yeah, there's
4: iPhones in there.
0: Yeah, oh, yeah. And Louis said iPhones are overhyped. Yeah. We're going to bring Ant into the neighborhood. Ant, hello.
6: Hello.
0: Hello there, Ant. Ant, what city are you calling from, Ant?
6: I'm calling from Corona.
0: Corona up in here. Ant from Corona, what's overhyped?
6: Man, you know what, Big? I got to say, Portos.
0: Oh, Portos. No. Damn you.
4: Oh, man.
0: There's no way.
4: Really, though?
0: There's no way it's overhyped. They have so many options. How's it overhyped, bro?
5: The guava?
0: You have a million options. You have 40 bakeries in one.
6: My bad, Louis. Hey, I had it the first time. My first time this year.
0: Yeah.
6: First time this year, and I just say it's overhyped, man. It's okay.
0: Yeah. Right. Now, let me tell you when I love Portos, man.
4: Oh, man.
0: I love Portos when they bring it. Somebody bring it here.
4: Oh, yeah.
0: You know what I'm saying? Like, oh, it's delicious.
4: Oh, they have these dulce de leche besitos. Oh, they're so good, bro.
0: So you saying that Portos to you, Lou, is not overhyped.
4: No, not overhyped.
0: But the iPhone is.
4: Yeah.
0: Okay, so we're going to listen to you. All righty, now, what's overhyped? Hit us up, Big Boy's
7: Big
0: Neighborhood.
7: She take my money when I'm in need. Yes, it's a trifling friend indeed. Oh, she's a gold digger, way over town.

0: Hot 95.1 Albuquerque's old school. Big Boys Neighborhood. All righty, now to you. What's overhyped? Hit us up, your chance to speak on it. We're going to bring Dre into the neighborhood to see what's going down with Dre up in here. Hell yeah. Dre, hello.
1: Hello.
0: Hello there. Dre, what's overhyped?
1: Rent. R-E-N-T.
0: Yes, rent is very overhyped. God, let me tell you what's even more overhyped. Evictions.
2: Oh.
0: Yeah, man. So yeah. Rent is overhyped. Explain why rent is overhyped.
1: The whole thing, well, as I'm getting older, obviously, but you got to make 3 times the rent in order to move in.
0: Yeah,
1: that stuff just makes me go crazy.
0: Yeah. I'd be like, dude, if I had $10,000-$15,000 just lying around, you know what I'm saying?
3: Well, you're
0: kind of
3: here.
0: Yeah, man, you crazy as hell. Yeah, rent is overhyped, and rent is crazy expensive, man. I remember what we used to just pay back in the days, and we used to be like, as a family, like, damn, this is ridiculous.
3: Oh, wow.
0: And you got to think now, every 30 days,
2: that's
0: man, $1,500, $2,000, $2,500, $3,000, $4,000, every 30 days, you crazy.
3: Living Let's alone bring, is tough.
0: Say what now?
3: Living alone in L.A. is tough.
0: Oh, yeah, you can't.
3: Yeah,
4: rent due tomorrow.
0: You can.
4: Rent due tomorrow, baby.
0: Yeah.
2: Yes,
0: and then you got to think. Speaking of rent due tomorrow, man, today's my brother Mouse's birthday. Happy birthday to you, Mouse.
2: Mouse
0: Serini, man. Happy birthday. Yeah. Love you, my man.
3: Cancer season.
0: Believe that. Yeah, it is cancer season. He is a cancer. But it, happy birthday to you, Mouse. I'm going to pay your rent. You know what I'm saying? He's going to be like, yeah, I heard you. You're like, I'm going to take it. All right, let's bring Jay into the neighborhood and see what's going down with Jay up in here. Jay, hello.
5: Hello
0: there, brother. Jay, what city are you calling from?
5: Moreno Valley.
0: All righty, Jay from MoVal. What's overhyped?
5: Man, coffee. Coffee shops. All this hype about coffee. I'm like, man, what happened to getting a cup of joe at AM, PM, or 7-Eleven?
0: Yeah, hey, man, I'm telling you, man. I never had a cup of coffee in my life, Jay.
2: Yeah.
0: I never had a cup of coffee. But, man, I grew up as a hustler, too. Man, coffee to me, that's like a hustle, man.
3: Yeah.
0: Man, yeah. But Ani, you make yours at the house. You make yours at the station.
3: Yeah.
0: But there's times when I just look at, and I'll be at an airport, I'll be somewhere, and I'm like looking at Starbucks, and everybody got their own thing. But I'm like, that's crazy. You drink coffee, Aisha?
4: Occasionally.
0: Right.
4: Yeah.
0: Louis, you don't drink coffee.
2: No, not at all, bro. I can't do the caffeine.
0: Quest, do you drink coffee?
2: Not at all, Doug.
0: I think Ani drink enough coffee for all of us. Literally, I saw Ani make a cup of coffee while she was drinking coffee yesterday.
2: Yeah.
0: Am I lying?
3: No, it was about to finish, so I had to make sure. Like, I love coffee. I love the smell of it. I love the idea of it. I love waking up. I love seeing it. It makes me so happy. Coffee shops are so beautiful. Everything about that. Like, there's no bad vibes. You don't ever go to a coffee shop and say, wow, that was horrible.
4: She's not wrong.
3: You go and you're like, wow, that was really awesome. That was pleasant. I feel better about myself. And then you leave
0: at
3: the coffee
0: shop. Well, maybe I need to go in there then.
3: That's why dates happen there. When guys ask me out,
0: I thought they happen there for safety. You know what I'm saying? Ain't nobody going to run up in on Starbucks and do something to you. All right, now what's overhyped? Hit us up, Big Boys Neighborhood.
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1: France advanced to the round of 16 with a 3-0 win over Sweden, killing Mbappe with a 2-goal performance that made World Cup history.
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1: France beats Paraguay in the next round. 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

0: Albuquerque's old school hot 95.1. Big Boy's Neighborhood. Louis G is up in here. What up, Lou Dog?
1: All right. Young Miami has a song called Spend That, man. And the challenges that are happening on social media are going viral. Yes, but it actually got some girl arrested because she was flossing a bunch of stolen retail purses.
0: I saw this.
1: Listen to this. Her name is Janice Downs.
2: One of the most prolific organized retail thieves in Western Washington is facing new charges. Janice Downs, a.k.a. Jenny Smith, a.k.a. Punchy, is back in jail after just getting released from prison in January. Wow. Bellevue police say one of the best clues came from a TikTok video made to Young Miami's viral song Spend That about boosting and scamming. Bellevue police say this video shows Janice Wiley holding two stolen Louis Vuitton purses. It was posted 5 days after detectives say her daughter, Janice Downs, and an unidentified suspect stole the bags worth more than $7,000 from Nordstrom in downtown Seattle. And 2 days after Downs showed the purses on her Instagram account.
3: For us, she's a prolific organized career theft criminal, and so we're very familiar with her.
0: You know what's wild about
1: she's
0: that, man?
1: She's been out of jail for 4 months, bro. Oh
0: hey, man, let me tell you. She made it out the store.
4: That's the crazy part.
0: That's what's good. Dude, you made it out the store. You boosted. You good. It's the need for going on social media.
4: Social media is going to get you caught up every time.
0: Man, she... Now, if I steal something... I'm not going to be like, oh, man, look at this. Birkin, Louis, Gucci. Gucci. Got it in the bag.
5: You are surrounded. Come out. Come out. Your home is surrounded. We saw you on your live.
0: Man. Oh, my God. Come on. We got to do better, man.
1: It's wild, bro. She was out for like four or five months, bro. That's it. And then she goes back for the same crime. Supposedly, she like stole like 500K off of like Lululemon and a bunch of other stores.
4: What?
1: Like,
4: Yeah.
1: She had like a ring and every like a couple people.
6: You don't know her, do you?
4: No, I don't know that girl.
0: No, you
4: Janice
0: know
4: that. Janice STFU. Okay.
0: You was like, yeah.
4: I seen it earlier. My sister sent it to me and I was like, bro, flexing going wrong.
0: Oh my God, crazy, dude. Max. Like, that's what I'm saying. You made it out. And plus, if you just got back to the living room like 4 months ago, like, I'm telling you, man, we are literally now in one of the stupidest times, the most goofiest times.
1: 1,000%.
0: We are recording our crimes, man.
1: 4th of July is here, right? Why you got a bunch of homies up there? Anybody want to buy any illegal fireworks?
0: Yeah, man.
1: Hit me up right now. What are we doing here, bro?
0: 6 of dynamite. What? Come on. M80s, need them?
1: What are we doing here?
0: Yeah, man. Oh, my God, man. Even bro. Young Miami got to be like, you are so dumb. You know? All righty, now, do continue to hang out with us in the neighborhood. Big Boy's Neighborhood.

Hot 95.1. Big Boy's Neighborhood Phone Tap on the 10th time. Ladies and gentlemen, airport bag pickup. Yes, this is what Luther calls the residents to let them know, like, hey, I lost my bag. They said my bag was delivered to your residence. I need to come by and pick up my bag. No matter how many times you yell at me that you don't have my bag. Let's go to get into your phone tap on the 10s right here. Big Boy's Neighborhood.

0: Hello.
1: Hello, man. Speak to please. This is Luther Lufay.
0: What's this in reference to?
1: To the black roller bag. My luggage.
0: We don't have anybody's black bag. Nothing was delivered here.
1: The airline said that they had delivered it. It was signed for by a... And this is the address that they dropped.
0: The airline made a mistake?
1: You stole it.
0: We do not know what you're talking about.
1: I'm talking about a black roller bag.
0: We do not have any bag. I don't know where the airline is supposed to be sending you. Call the airline. They made a mistake.
1: So who signed for my bag?
0: I have no clue. Someone gave you the wrong information.
1: Okay, so can I just come and get my bag then?
0: I don't have your bag.
1: Ma'am, calm the f*** down.
0: You, we do not have your bag.
1: Ma'am, what?
2: Hello.
1: Is this?
2: Yeah.
1: Hello, this is Luther Lufay. I had spoken to your wife.
2: I don't care who you spoke to.
1: Yeah, I was calling.
2: We don't have no luggage, but if you want to show up here, no problem.
1: Okay, and the address is the...
2: Yeah.
1: Okay, yeah, it was my black roller bag. I had flew in from Savannah,
2: Georgia. I don't care what it is. We don't have it.
1: Sir, so where is my bag at?
2: I don't know where it is, and I could care less where it is because we don't have it.
1: Why are you getting so upset, sir? I've been wearing the same underwear for the last 2 days.
2: I could care less how much you've been wearing your underwear. We don't have a damn thing of yours.
1: You have my bag, sir.
2: You do not have your damn bag. Come on, show up. Come on.
1: It's the black roller.
2: Come on.
1: Why are you so upset?
2: That's it.
1: Tell her to shut the up.
2: I'm calling the cops right now.
1: You the criminals.
2: You son of a bitch. You come over here.
1: Come on, you guys.
2: Son of a bitch.
3: 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Every hour, every day. Right here at Big Boy's Neighborhood.
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Albuquerque's old school hot 95.1. And do continue to hang out with us in the neighborhood. We got the boss, Rick Rosé, Ricky Rosé, Rick Ross in the neighborhood coming up next.

0: You know, you get to see Lauryn Hill, you get to see Janet Jackson, you get to see the future icons, the Doshays, you get to see Cardi B. You know, so for me, being a fan of hip-hop, you know what I mean?
1: Have you always been a fan of music and hip-hop?
0: As long as I could remember.
1: Yeah, man.
0: From the beginning of life.
1: That's got to be amazing to you as well, because at one point, you just want one opportunity. That's I'm pretty sure you want one song on the radio, one video.
0: You just focused on that first. Once you get a first hit record and you begin discussing the album, the potential of you making an album, and you get a budget to do an album, you just want to deliver on that album.
1: Right.
0: You're not thinking of 2-3 albums. You're not thinking of that. It took me
1: It took you 10 years for what?
0: Yeah, to make my first record, my first single, Every Day I'm Hustling. I put out, man, at least 15, 20 mixtapes before that.
1: What felt different?
0: What felt different to me, one of the biggest changes that I embraced was when I made my first hit record, Every Day I'm Hustling, that caught the attention of every producer in the world. And once I did that, now I'm receiving beats from the best producers in the world, and the game changed from right at that moment. Oh, it's over. That's the only thing I said.
1: Is there a pressure to that too, though?
0: It's always a pressure to deliver.
1: Yeah.
0: Because this life or death. This is going to make or break you. You're going to swim or drown. It's on you.
1: And hip-hop is fickle and finicky, bro. You know what I'm saying? Even now, we hear we love you in the morning and can hate you at night.
0: Oh, that's the way it goes. You know what I'm saying?
1: Yeah.
0: And you got to embrace that. Mm-hmm. Okay, cool. That's one of the things that come with being an artist in the entertainment business. That's cool. But what I'm going to do is give you this good dope.
1: Rosé, we're not going to let you go. Yep. Y'all continue to hang out with us in the neighborhood. We got more with Rick Ross, the boss in the neighborhood, Big Boys Neighborhood.
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0: 95.1 Albuquerque's old school. Big Boy Big Neighborhood boy. Back up in here with Rose, the boss, Rick Ross.
1: Talk to me about the album.
2: Man, you know, once again, the title of the album is Set in Stone. And, you know, I was working on my house on Star Island. And, you know, it's an amazing investment, but it's also my dream crib. And when the construction company told me we had 35 tons of marble in this home, we've never done this. I'm like, yo.
1: And that's on Star Island?
2: Yeah.
1: So that's not even the house where you do the car shows at?
2: No, that's the Promised Land.
1: Yes. Okay, so you got the Promised Land.
2: The Promised Land.
1: And then Star Island.
2: 55,000 square feet in Fairville, Georgia. 55,000 square feet.
1: Hey, man, have you ever forgot somebody was at your house?
2: No, I'm going to tell you, we had a party before and 2 days later.
1: Somebody popped up?
2: Yeah, two girls popped up. Yeah. Started you got me some like water? A mother...
1: Hey, man.
2: Did you even flush the toilet?
1: Hey, man. But that's also hard work, determination, everything that goes under like having that. You know what I'm saying? Because you don't just get that. You got to work for that. But did you ever think, when you say 55,000 squares of living space, as a kid, we know we want something. But as a realist, did you see that? Like, man, and that's just one.
2: So I bought my first home I bought in Atlanta. I bought maybe 3 blocks from the Holyfield estate. And I bought it. It had 8 bedrooms itself, 3 floors. I put 3 studios in it.
1: Is that the I Made It house?
2: That was one of those I Made It houses. Yep. But the motivation and the reason I bought it is so I could ride past the Holyfield crib.
1: And he had just his for own the motivation and everything, just right? So,
2: yeah. I'm going to turn that into the biggest boss highway.
1: Yeah.
2: But, you know what I'm saying? But I just wanted to ride by for that motivation, because real estate and structures do something to me, for me. So that's what I did, and man, I rolled by, and one day I rolled by and saw a red sign that was on the gate with a number. I told the driver, turn around, get the number. Let's call them. What's happening? What y'all doing with this? And they let us know they was auctioning it off.
1: Wait, so is that Holyfield's home?
2: That was Holyfield's home. And the Holyfield estate.
1: Oh,
2: that's what it was.
1: Because I remember even when Holyfield had it, what that felt like. Because remember, it was his street, and like you seen it in every. And I could have been missing something, but I didn't know that was the same crib.
2: Same crib.
1: That's your I Made It moment. Not that you brought brother's house and it was a bad situation.
2: No,
1: for him,
2: so,
1: but that's your I Made It. Like, this the house.
2: Yeah, it's like I'm looking at 300 plus acres. I'm looking at a 55,000 square foot estate, the largest residential.
1: Wait, which one is this?
2: Pool. This is the Holyfield estate.
1: Wait.
2: I bought a house 3 blocks away.
1: Okay.
2: Let's say for maybe $2.5 million. 3 blocks away, and I was riding up and down that street. I saw the sign on the Holyfield estate, call them.
1: So is that the Promised Land now?
2: That's the Promised Land now. Yes, it was one song by Evander.
1: 55,000 squares of living.
2: Facts.
1: You know it's crazy when you can have like car shows and barbecues, and, and if you laid enough cement, you can have a runway at the
2: man. you know the ideas. I'm thinking possibly next could be an 18-hole private golf course, or we could turn it into a community.
1: Rose, you got time to hang out with us? We will not let you go, my brother. Y'all continue to hang out with us in the neighborhood. We got more with Rick Ross in the neighborhood, Big Boy's neighborhood.

0: Hot 95.1 Albuquerque's Old School. Big Boys Big Neighborhood. Boy. Yes, we are back in the neighborhood with Rosé Rick Ross. Hello.
1: I want to do something real quick with you, bro. I just want to ask you some, when was the last time?
2: Too easy.
1: All right. So we just going to get into some, when was the last time?
0: When was the last time, Rosé, you pumped your own gas?
2: I did that on maybe 2 weeks ago.
0: Were you shooting a video?
2: So
1: when was the last time you really
2: and pumped? And I barely pumped it then. I just had to touch it.
0: When was the last time, Rosé, when was the last time you had to parallel park your own car? Because you got enough driveway where you could just leave the car.
2: I ain't got to do that in my driveway.
0: Yeah, because you don't have to parallel park. You just leave the car.
2: No. You just get out where you want to.
0: Yeah, so when was the last time you had to literally, like, back into our parallel park?
2: In my driveway?
0: No, just anywhere. Street, wherever.
2: Oh, no. Sometimes I go pull up at them other little restaurants. I usually just jump out, get the valet. They know that's what come with that 100.
0: Right.
2: I'm going to give you the 100.
0: That's him doing the 100, too, you guys.
2: Yeah.
0: Don't.
2: I ain't going to give you the 30. I'm going to give you the 100.
0: Leave it in the front.
2: I'm going to give you the honey bun.
0: Yeah, leave it right there in the front.
2: You parallel park it. Yeah. That's usually how it goes.
0: When was the last time you stood in a regular line?
2: Like what?
0: Like just at a grocery store.
2: And I went to Costco filming some more
0: Is everything content? Are you a Costco member?
2: Nah, I ain't no Costco.
0: You don't have to be.
2: No.
0: When was the last time you got pulled over? Like driving?
2: Maybe a year ago.
0: Did they recognize you?
2: I was in one of my cars. I'm going through a part of Miami that, you know, they don't usually see one of these cars. In the Rolls Royce I had it wrapped. So when they ran the tag, it said it was one color,
0: gotcha. But
2: the car was wrapped. So they put the whole task force on me. I cracked the window. A little smoke came out.
0: And then they see?
2: I said, boy, this Rosé. Rick Ross?
0: And let you
2: Rosé! Know. Yeah, they let me
0: Man, I would have definitely locked you up. No. When was the last time you actually had to, like, you went and checked your bank account?
2: What you mean, went and checked?
0: Or just called? Or, like, if I went to the, and I know you probably
2: got
0: multiple.
2: You spoke to, like, you know, the my money person.
0: Yeah. He said, money. Yeah.
2: Yeah, we stay in touch. You know what I'm saying? My concerts. You know, that's like you forced to be damn near like family.
0: Let me ask you.
2: And now, we genuinely got love for each other.
0: I'm gonna show you how Rosé that sound. And take note to this. Louis.
3: What's up?
0: Do you have a money person?
3: No, I don't.
0: There it is. You see how normal you made that
3: not
0: sound?
3: At all, dog.
0: You know what I'm saying?
2: It was normal, though.
0: Okay. If I went to the ATM with you, right, and one of your biggest accounts, and you pulled out $20, and that receipt came out, what would the balance be on that?
2: Exactly. Might be a sentence.
0: Yeah, exactly. Hey, man, I asked Will Smith that. I said, if I went to the ATM with you and you pulled out
2: ATM, though, probably in 25 years,
0: said,
2: I ain't gonna lie.
0: He said it would have so many zeros in it. He said it looked like it said, ooh. You said you ain't been to the ATM in 25 years?
2: Long time.
0: Man, I'll go with you right now. Let's finish this up.
2: I ain't even got no card like that.
0: Rosé, definitely want to thank you for coming into the neighborhood for all those out there. Make sure if you miss any of this interview, this big interview is right there at Big Boy TV, our YouTube channel. And as you're watching, make sure you hit that subscribe button. Y'all continue to hang out with us in the neighborhood, Big Boy's neighborhood.
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0: Albuquerque's old school hot 95.1. Big Boy's Big Neighborhood. Boy. All righty, now Louis G is up in here. Excuse me. What up, Lou Doll?
1: Friend of the Neighborhood, Bow Wow, opened up the BET Awards the other day with this Tiny Desk performance.
0: Oh, yeah,
1: and
0: man.
1: They officially released the whole thing out, so you can check it out on YouTube, on NPR Music. But, dog, you have to give this man his flowers,
0: hey,
1: bro.
0: Man. Bow Wow a legend, is a, he's a legend. Bow yeah. Wow is an icon, bro.
1: Oh, 1,000%. But yeah, man, it's about 30 minutes worth of music that he goes back and forth with him and his band. But Shorty Like Mine, bro.

0: Bow Wow like, killed that vocally, oh, everything, man. God. The band was tight. His DJ was on point. Like,
1: and the cool thing about it, if you really watch the full thing, I love just like the, you know, his history where he talks about certain songs and how he almost passed on some song, and one song wasn't even his to begin with, and it became one of his biggest hits. But Let Me Hold You was the one that a lot of people were singing along there.

0: letting the whole damn tiny desk play. Hey, man, I'm sitting over here vibing. I'm like, hold on, man. We live on air. Man, but I had a chance to check it out. Yeah, they aired it right before the BET Awards.
1: Yeah.
0: You know, cut into the red carpet. And I thought, I was like, oh, this is genius. Because he, you know, did a great job of hosting the red carpet once again this year. But what I love about Bow Wow is Bow Wow, when we say icon and legend, that's real talk.
1: Oh, yeah.
0: But people always try to put this goofiness on Bow Wow. Yeah. You know what I'm saying? Like, dude came into the game at what, like 4 years of age?
1: Yep.
0: And still here, nothing crazy. Like, shout out to Bow Wow, bro.
1: Yeah, and if you watch the whole thing, he ends it with the like you.
0: Oh, listen to this dude over here. Hold on, let me see right here. Probably turn it up. That's

0: Hey, man. Aisha and Ani here. Party night. Yeah.
1: I'm about to go home and watch that.
0: Yeah, you ever watched it, Aisha?
1: I have not.
0: Aisha hanging out with us this morning, man. Ani's hanging out with us this morning. Mighty's not feeling well, so we just all wanted to come together, dude. Like, yeah, you got to check that one out. Aisha, that's when you got. Are you a Bow Wow fan?
1: I'm a big Bow Wow fan. I actually talked to him on the red carpet.
0: Oh, really? Oh, I saw that. You did an amazing job, Aisha, on the red carpet
1: as
0: well.
1: Thank you so much.
0: Yeah, I call you another Just Add Water. You turn into anything people need you for.
1: Period.
0: Do continue to hang out with us in the neighborhood, man. Big

0: 95.1. Big Boy's Neighborhood Phone Tap on the Tans Time. This is New Car Dealer Report. New Car Dealer Report. This is where Luther calls a car dealership to get a brand new car, right?
1: Nice.
0: But he doesn't have a job, which is kind of one thing that they want. He doesn't have a great, history of working.
1: Aww.
0: Credit is not great. And he asked for the Rolls Royce. Might as well shoot for the big dog. See if I can get that Rolls Royce for $10,000. This is going to get it to your phone. Tap on the tens right here. Big Boy's Neighborhood.

0: Hello.
1: Hello. How you doing, sir?
0: Good. This is Luther.
1: This is Luther. Luther Lufe. I was on the lot a couple days ago. I don't know if you remember me. I'm the tall black gentleman, about 5'2", with a bald headed afro beard with the monkey bars in it.
0: Oh, yeah. Did you have on, like, the red tie?
1: Yeah, that was me. But I just wanted to know, like, what could I get for possibly, like, probably
0: $10,000? $10,000.
1: Something that's reliable, something I can get around. I'm starting a new job in about 3 months.
0: Mm-hmm.
1: Yeah, I got to find it first. And I just need to, you know, actually roll around. You don't have, like, a Rolls Royce or anything like that, do you?
0: You want to use Rolls Royce
1: I wanna
0: for $10,000?
1: Yes.
0: No more than that?
1: I probably can go to $10,100. It depends.
0: Okay, so your gap now is an extra 100.
1: 10,100, if that'll put me in a different category.
0: I'm sorry, what?
1: If it'll put me in a different category.
0: Category?
1: Yes, sir.
0: Okay, I'm going to have to ask you, what kind of credit score are we working with?
1: 300.
0: Mm. Where are you working in, and how much are you bringing on a monthly basis?
1: I make twerk videos right now. Those things are up. I'm trying to get a sponsor for that.
0: All right, how much are you willing to put down? Because your credit score is really low.
1: Right, I can probably bring down a $100 bill right now and put that down.
0: You know what? That shows like a really good faith.
1: I could probably get up to $316.
0: For the down payment, that would be more of a monthly payment.
1: Right, yeah. Well, monthly, I want to pay like $45. All right, so this is what I'm going to do. I'm going to come down.
0: Luther.
1: I'm going to speak with you. If you could just have the car already detailed for me, because I need to go ahead and drive out to my uncle's grave, because I told him, you know, I would come out there in a new car. So you're really making dreams come true.
0: Luther,
1: all right, no need to talk anymore. Thank you so much.
0: Hold on 1 second.
1: All righty. I appreciate it. Thank you so much. I'll see you in about 10 minutes. All righty. Thank you so much. Thank you for the car.
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1: Big Boys Big Neighborhood.
0: Boy.
1: All right, we're going to get right back with our guy, Nima Romani. Supreme Court blocks Trump's birthright citizenship restriction. So we're going to bring Nima back into the neighborhood. And Louie, you're in a position where, you know, you've been watching this and you've been nervous since the administration came in and we've seen so many things change.
2: Yeah, yeah.
1: With you, what does this mean for, like, Louie, his parents? Like, what does that mean for if anyone is undocumented or some, you know, some of our listeners or just people that's also affiliated with the neighborhood?
3: Yeah, man, this is a huge deal for anyone born in the United States. The government can't strip your citizenship. You're good. And this is a big deal because the Trump administration, they've been on a roll in the Supreme Court when it comes to immigration cases. Just last week, they won a couple big cases. One was for Syrians and Haitians, so a temporary protected status. That was stripped away. And then folks who were claiming asylum, there's something called metering where the government can prevent people from applying for asylum when they reach the border. And the Supreme Court sided with the administration saying, listen, you can limit or prevent asylum applications. So when it comes to immigration, they've given Trump and the executive branch wide latitude. Mm-hmm. So the fact that they sided with the states who were challenging this executive order on immigration is a huge deal. So the bottom line is this, regardless of the immigration status of your parents, regardless of why you were here when you were born, no matter what, you're born in the United States big, Luigi, you're good, you're automatically a U.S. citizen, and the government, they can't take that away from you.
1: Is there anything that the people should do?
3: Well, listen, if you are not born in the United States, you were brought here when you were 6 months old, obviously that's a completely different case altogether. And we know how difficult it is right now to get your status adjusted. Obviously, there's been mass arrests and removals and deportations. So if you're born somewhere else, but you're in the United States and you're out of status or you never had status, you got to talk to a lawyer. It's really tough right now, but hopefully if there's a change in administration or a change in policy, you can get that status adjusted so you can be here lawfully. What I want people to understand is if you're born in the United States, it doesn't matter what the immigration status of your parents is or was, you are a United States citizen. You will always be a United States citizen. That can never, ever be taken away from you. So this is a huge, huge deal because they wanted to potentially strip it or at least prevent it going forward for millions and millions of people.
1: I heard that. Lou, anything before we get Nima?
2: Here's the one thing that was tripping me out, Nima, that when this was brought up and they wanted to do something like this, just knowing that, like, you know, Donald Trump Jr., when he was born, Ivana wasn't a citizen of the U.S.
1: Right.
2: Ivanka wasn't a citizen. When they had Ivanka, when they had Eric Trump, like Melania, Barron was still, Melania was still not a naturalized U.S. citizen until months after he was born. So for him to put something like that when he's like, his whole family affected if this would have.
1: But we've seen this.
2: It's crazy to me.
1: We've seen this, bro.
2: I just tripped out
1: on it. You think irrational for the irrational now.
2: Yeah, it's just scary. You know? It's a scary tactics,
3: man. And look, it goes back to the Muslim ban, right? Where, like, they were allowing some people to come in, or in South Africa, right?
1: Yeah.
3: Where if you're white, you know, you can come in, but if you're black, you can't. Look, this is a big deal, right? And when it comes to immigration from other countries, really controversial. A lot of folks think that, you know, look at the Iran soccer team, right? They had to leave the country every time they played a match. They wouldn't even grant them visas, even though they're playing the World Cup, to just stay here, right? They had to fly back and forth from Tijuana. You know, when it comes to visas, when it comes to non-citizens, unfortunately, not a lot can be done. But you're right. A lot of people are saying, look, it's hypocritical, right? Mm. You know, Eric Jr., Don Jr., you know, these were children. Obviously, they're all born in the United States. They're automatically citizens, right? But potentially, if you're looking at the citizenship of your parent, right, and obviously Donald Trump was a citizen, but if you have two non-citizen parents, right, is that going to change the citizenship of the child? Again, this case, it's a big deal. It could have affected millions and millions of people. That's why it's a big win for immigration rights advocates.
1: There it is, Nima. I really appreciate you.
2: Yeah,
1: that's
2: man.
1: Nima Romani, West Coast trial lawyers. Thank you so much, Nima, for coming into the neighborhood, man, and giving us much, much insight. I appreciate you, my brother. All righty?
3: Of course, big talk soon. Bye, Luigi.
1: There it is, man. There it is. That's my man, Nima. Nima know it all. Hell yeah, man. That's why I bring him on. I just lay back.
2: Smart.
1: Lay back in the cut, man. All righty. Big boy's neighborhood.

0: Albuquerque's old school hot 95.1. Big Boys Big Neighborhood. Boy. All right, we're going to go ahead and get out of here. I want to thank you for hanging out with us in the neighborhood. Enjoyed having you in the neighborhood. Yep. Hopefully you enjoyed hanging with us in the neighborhood, man. Shout out once again to our good friend, Rick Ross, all new.
1: Boss.
0: Yeah, the man, the boss in the neighborhood for an all new big interview. If you missed any of that interview, man, you can hit it up right there, Big Boy TV, our YouTube channel, and watch that interview in its entirety. And I'm going to tell you guys straight up, I'm going to just kind of let you know how we saw the lady in half and let you peek behind the curtain, some BTS when it comes to the neighborhood as well. We had a artist that Louis G invited down here. And he is a caricature artist. Yeah. And he sat in to draw a picture of Rick Ross.
1: Come on.
0: We didn't present it to him.
1: No.
0: Because that picture that he drew of Rick Ross was so disrespectful that if I was Rick, I literally, Aisha's hanging with us in the neighborhood, man. And I showed it to Aisha, and I wish I would have got your reaction live.
2: I wish you never showed me that picture.
0: Yeah, man. He got full breast on Rick Ross. And as we're sitting here celebrating Rick Ross, you know, new album coming.
1: Yeah, that's
0: there's
1: right.
0: New music. Set in stone. You know, set in stone the album. And as we're sitting here, we're talking about the great job he did on, you know, the BET Awards.
2: And oh, my. There it
0: all
2: is
0: all things Rick Ross. Oh, you know what I'm saying? Like, and then to hand him that, I would have been wrong.
1: Yeah, for sure.
0: I would have been wrong, man. And also, we were talking about Obsession, the movie, and Ani was like, "Oh, is it overhyped?" And there's just some things when we got into
1: Obsession.
0: Obsession, right?
1: I don't know. How do you pronounce it?
3: I say obsession.
1: I hear you saying obsession, so I'm like, am I saying it wrong?
0: I don't know.
1: Is it obsession or
0: obsession?
2: I think it's one of those things you can say obsession. It however you want. Tomato.
0: Tomato wrench?
2: Yeah.
0: Maybe I'm sitting here just saying it wrong. Obsession?
1: I don't know. I say obsession. Like you're obsessed?
2: I just say it quickly. Obsession. Obsession.
0: And then I say obsess.
2: Yeah, you say obsess.
0: I say obsess.
2: Obsessed.
0: Yeah, I don't say obsess.
2: That sounds forced.
0: What?
2: Obsess.
0: I don't know. Upset sounds forced to me because I never say it like
1: yeah,
0: that.
1: Yeah, it's weird.
4: I don't know. I'm bilingual, so I get a lot of stuff wrong. So I don't know.
2: She's like, I'm not in this fight.
0: Maybe I'm just dumb lingual.
1: You know what I'm saying?
0: Yeah, you know what I'm saying?
1: Wow.
0: Yeah, the whole day I've been obsession. Somebody out there probably like, obsession. I don't know. What did they say on the movie? Like when they went to go do like a press run.
1: She says, I wish she was obsessed with me, right?
0: Obsessed.
1: Is it obsessed? I don't know.
2: I mean, Mariah Carey got a song and she says, obsessed with me.
0: Really?
2: Why
0: yeah.
2: So
0: yeah, but Ludacris spelled his name
2: obsessed.
0: Wrong too. You know what I'm saying? I can't go.
1: Yeah, maybe.
0: I can't go to artists. You know what I'm saying?
2: That's true.
0: I can't go to artists.
2: Okay,
0: this,
2: my bad.
0: You know
2: my
0: what
2: bad.
0: I'm saying? Like, yeah. I definitely say obsessed. Man, I'm obsession. Maybe I do say obsession. No, I say obsession.
2: Obsession.
0: Yeah, okay. Man.
2: I'm going to try it.
0: Put all the B's on there. You know what I'm saying?
2: Last
0: I don't know.
1: Yeah, we got to figure this out.
0: Yeah, we got to figure it out, man. I would not get off air until.
2: Yeah.
0: But we're also talking about, man, what is overhyped? You know what I'm saying? Those Stanley, whatever those little mugs.
1: Stanley cups.
0: Yeah, dude. Yeah. Those are overhyped to me.
1: Yeah.
0: Dude, and then Mariana, she got like 15 of them, man. She just, just slurp out of them through the whole show. And also, man, I'm not a soda drinker, but I'm getting tired of seeing these mixed and Berry Blast sodas at places.
1: They're called dirty sodas.
0: Oh, really, though?
1: It's ridiculous.
0: Dirty bastards. Yeah. And there's some people that just obsessed with those.
1: Yeah. Enjoy the rest of the day. On the boulevard.
0: Say, wasn't that on the boulevard? Yes, man. They don't give me, you know, that Las Vegas thing where they do the shows at? Is that round ball? What is it called?
2: The sphere.
0: Yeah, I don't know how to say that. Thank you so much. I go, it's almost like I'm whistling for a puppy.
2: Please.
0: Sphere. You know what I'm saying? But thank you guys for hanging out with us. Enjoy the rest of your day.
4: You.
0: We're a Big Boys
4: Big
0: Neighborhood,
4: boy.
0: And we are gone.
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0: nowadays, everybody wanna talk like they got something to say, but nothing comes out when they move their lips, just a bunch of gibberish. 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

0: 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We'll get into Shaggy up next. I got Brandy on the way.
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Yo, Tashi with Tui's on air. And the biggest fireworks display is this Saturday at Balloon Fiesta Park. 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
1: So this past Sunday was the BET Awards, and we're seeing a lot of stuff that happened behind the scenes. Like, there were apparently racist protesters outside that obviously we didn't see because it wasn't on camera, but social media never fails us. But also, where was Brandy's tribute in April? It was announced that Brandy would be honored with the Lifetime Achievement Award at the BET Awards. And then they announced Lauryn Hill. So I thought they were just doing two. And then they announced Teyana Taylor, and somehow Brandy just disappeared. They sent Ray J in her place. Say 2 to 11 o'clock, your next shot at $2,500. So go anywhere in the U.S. of A. It's Ashley with 2 E's.
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95.1. The mayor said Tuna got job next by request. If you want to get anything on, it's at 11 a.m. It ain't too early for some freak me. Just let me know. 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ASAP.

0: 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So this week is the last week we're giving you to win that $2,500. 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So today, tomorrow, and Friday, the last shot you got to win this $2,500 to go anywhere in the country to celebrate the 4th. 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Lizzo Hove up next. Lil Jon's on the way.
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0: Hot 95.1. You can celebrate the 4th anywhere. Where is it at?
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0: You know what? That's a great place because I ain't never been in my life. Even it's a tour guide outcast of next.

0: 251. I assume if you win the 2500, you would go like to a national landmark, because there's a lot I haven't seen. A lot I haven't seen. Anything up north, like Mount Rushmore, shoot, Grand Canyon. What else is there? Yosemite. It's a lot of places, national parks and stuff I ain't been to. I probably should spend it there. But where would you spend your 4th of July if you win the 2500? Next shot coming up this afternoon, 2 p.m. Zoo Black Street and Mariah up next.
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1: So I was behind the scenes all BET weekend long. I was in the media house, in the radio room. So we were doing interviews with a whole bunch of different artists. I had Salt from Salt and Pepper come through. We had Rick Ross come through. We had Stacey Gemini, one of my favorites from Vine days many years ago. We had so many artists, T.I. Oh my gosh, it's Black, like a whole bunch. I'm an R&B stan, so I was more hyped and geeked for the R&B artists. But anybody you want to see, just go to my IG right now, A-S-H-L-E-E on air. Stay tuned to get game, hit it, I love it up next. We'll get to Bust a Bus after that.
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1: 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She got a couple of days off, right? 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

Hot 95.1, it's Ashley, and we're excited to welcome the Wu-Tang Clan to the 505 September 28th. 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

0: 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If you know yourself for real about music, you know who Eric Bellinger is. Okay, he is a songwriting great in R&B. He has his own music, but now he has jumped on tour with Chris Brown and Usher. There's a part in Chris Brown's set where he and Mario come out. So it's a little confusing because it looks like Mario and him are singing backup for Chris Brown. So let's just start at that, all right? Stay tuned. We got Dusty's shot up next. The camera on the way.
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95.1. His little skit on the BET Awards with Drewski, you know, cosplaying as Jay-Z. 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Right now it's Ice Cube, 3 minutes hit 2 for DMX up next. 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

0: 95.1 Albuquerque's Old School. The Soulja Boy might be going rogue. Not really rogue, but he looks like he wants to make an award show for all the rappers who've never been nominated or even got an award at places like the BET Awards or a Grammy, such as he claims himself, NBA Youngboy, Chief Keef, Kodak Black, etc. Do they need their own award show? Their own, you know, young awards? We'll see. Stay tuned, 2 o'clock. 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It's when that $2,500 go anywhere in the U.S. of A. Let's do Aaliyah and Sean Paul on the way.
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0: Hot 95.1. There's no disrespect to Joe whatsoever. I love Joe's Tiny Desk. One of my favorites. But Bow Wow's, that aired right before the BET Awards. A 10 out of 10. Hit for hit. I was singing along to every word. I think Bow Wow's might be up there with one of my favorite Tiny Desks so far. Stay tuned. We'll get into games straight ahead. I got Enoj on the way with Love You Down. Any requests, shout out at me, ASHLEE on air. Don't move.
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And another damn good show is coming to the 505 October 18th at First Financial Credit Union Amphitheater. 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

0: Albuquerque's Old School Hot 95.1. All right, now there's more times for you to win this cash. It's $2,500, but you got to tune in this afternoon, 5 p.m. That's the next time we'll drop that keyword so you can get some cash to go anywhere this Saturday in the U.S. of A for the 4th. All right, my name is Ashley Tuiz. Don't be afraid. Don't be shy. Say what up now. A-S-H-L-E-E on air. Keep it live straight ahead. I got 90 by Nature and Outkast up next.
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Kirky's Old School, Hot 95.1. What's up, Brian G? Rolling with you on a Wednesday, halfway through your week, first day of July. I got Jeremiah YG, don't tell him in 4 minutes. It's Notorious B.I.G. Buffy and Mary

0: Albuquerque's old school, Hot 95.1. What's up, Brian G? Rolling with you on a Wednesday, halfway through your week. First day of July, got Throwbacks on the way. Rihanna and Jay-Z, Umbrella. 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

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Brian G. rolling with you on a Wednesday. Got throwbacks on the way. Fat Joe and Ashanti. What's love in 4 minutes? 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This one for Marcus. Listening out on the job. This is Ghost Town DJs.

0: Hot 95.1, Albuquerque's old school. What's up? It's Brian Jeet hanging out with you on a Wednesday. Got Throwbacks on the way. Got Missy Elliott and Sierra Lose Control. Fugees, Ready or Not, and Usher, Lil Jon and Luda with ya. First day of July this weekend. 4th of July, a lot of people celebrating. A lot of people took the whole week off. According to AAA, 72 million people going to travel. 85% going to be driving, so it's going to be crazy out there. If you could leave the day, I will leave the day. After tomorrow, they said, really, it's going to get kind of rough. They say July 3rd, one of the worst days to travel. It's going to be the most congested day. Obviously, getting on the road early in the morning, later in the evening, going to be your best bet. And then people coming home. July 7th is going to be a crazy day, they say. People staying all the way through Monday, not leaving till Tuesday. If you could get on the road today, I would do it. Worst case tomorrow, but after the 3rd, it's kind of up in the air as to what you're going to get. Take us with you anywhere you go. If you're heading out on the road trip for this 4th of July weekend, we're always free on the iHeartRadio app.
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What's up, Brian G? Rolling with you on a Wednesday. Got Ja Rule living it up in 4 minutes. It's TLC.

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1: Young people living it up, but they are afraid to get old. What's up, Brian G? Rolling with you on a Wednesday. Got your throwbacks on the way. T.I., whatever you like. Jagged Edge and Run, Let's Get Married, and Dr. Dre and Eminem. Forgot about Dre. There's a new survey that says young people are afraid of getting old. I guess they said, look, we really are living the happiest times of our lives, and the older you get, the worse things get. So I want to hear from you guys who are on the older side. When did you realize you were getting old, and what went sideways for it that made you go, yeah, yeah? For me, it's like when it takes 2 to 3 days to recover from hanging out, when it used to take me like 12 hours and I was good to go. Now I go out on Friday. I ain't really good right until Monday. It takes me way too long to get back right once I go sideways. Hit me up Instagram, Facebook, X at the Brian Grimes. Catch me in the studio. Talkback feature on the iHeartRadio app. Young people afraid of getting old. When did you know that it was hitting you?
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Brian G, and we're excited to welcome Wu-Tang to the 505. 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
1: What's up, Ryan G? Rolling with you on a Wednesday. Halfway through your week, got throwbacks on the way. Got Usher. You don't have to call. Hey, kind of Snoop Dogg, I want to love you. And in Vogue, my lovin', you're never going to get it. New survey says young people are afraid of getting old. They said they realize now they are having the time of their life. It don't get no easier. It only gets harder. When did you realize, you know what? Yeah, I'm getting old. And I don't like this. This ain't good. Carrie.
2: Yesterday, actually, when I went to put my contact lenses in, and I did, and I noticed that my upper eyelids are drooping, like the skin is starting to sag. I'm like, it's mortifying. I'm like, oh, please stop the clock. Where's that fountain of youth?
1: Yeah, you can't stop the clock, but don't mess with your face. There's a lot of examples in Hollywood of people that mess with their face trying to stay young, and you can't beat time. Time is undefeated. It's going to catch you.
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0: 95.1, Albuquerque's old school. Did Canada break the Drake curse? What's up, Brian Shear? Rolling with you on a Wednesday. Throwbacks on the way. DJ Cool, let me clear my thoughts. Got Nelly and Kelly with Dilemma. And Bobby Brown, My Prerogative. Everyone's heard of the Drake curse. If Drake bets on your team or supports your team loses. But that may be over. Drake dropped a huge bet on the Canadian World Cup team to beat South Africa in the opening round of the knockout round of the FIFA World Cup. And he won $1 million after Canada won 1-0. It was close. I bet the Canadian team was like, oh, Drake, man, how you going to do us like that? How you going to do us like that? It's bad enough we're wearing OVO sweats to the game. So we already got the curse, and now you bet on us. Now it's a double curse. But it looks like Canada may have broken the Drake curse. You can keep up with all the games in the FIFA World Cup, always free on the iHeartRadio app.
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0: school.
1: What's up, Brian G? Hanging out with you on a Wednesday. Got your throwbacks on the way next and Too Close. Sean Paul and Temperature and Usher. Nice and slow. First day of July. 4th of July weekend coming up. 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
2: Oh, my gosh. 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
1: 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Meanwhile, the U.S. men's national team looks to punch their ticket to the next round when they take on Bosnia-Herzegovina tonight at 8.
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